Janis Joplin. I just want to feel as much as I can. 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Don't compromise yourself. You're all you've got. Dalai Lama. My religion is very simple.

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It's that energy on the dance floor that I think has, you know, helped house music completely thrive from there. There's definitely like the leftover hippie vibes from the 60s and 70s, I think. It's just a great place to go out. There's

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1: I first moved there in 1999. I was supposed to go out there for like a semester of college, and I ended up never leaving. It's that energy on the dance floor that I think has, you know, helped house music completely thrive from there. There's definitely like the leftover hippie vibes from the 60s and 70s, I think. It's just a great place to go out. There's something going on every night of the week, and people there are fun, and it's just, yeah, I love it.
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2: 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I'm looking out tonight for someone to prove to me. 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
1: When I push, I feel good. 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

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We are going to explore some audio clips of different sounds. Here's an acoustic piano. This is a full string section.

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Say what? House music all night long. Say what? House music all night long. Say what? House music all night long.